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Residences at River Hill, 512 West River Road, apartment 133. Cardiac problem, Delta level. Farm to Hooksett. Residences at River Hill, 512 West River Road, apartment 133. Cardiac problem, Delta level. Pine Street to Route 3A, 2022.

Firearmed aware, 487 South Stark Highway, fire alarm activation. Firearmed aware, 487 South Stark Highway for fire alarm activation. Colby Road, Gould Road, Channel 3, 2029.

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0: Storm Concord Tower 1 and Ambulance 1, 204 Rumford Street, the bottom floor, allergic reaction, Charlie Lovell. Still alarm for Concord Tower 1 and Ambulance 1, 204 Rumford Street, the bottom floor, allergic reaction, Charlie Lovell. 2033.
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alarm for Concord Engine 4. In the area of the Diamond Hill Farm, 314 Hawkington Road, for a utility pole on fire. Still on for Concord Engine 4 in the area of the Diamond Hill Farm, 314 Hawkington Road, for a utility pole fire. 2039.

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0: 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We're out. Building 4. The visual indication. Partial evacuation in progress. Nothing obvious. We'll be checking. Going to 2.
1: Rocket Engine 7, you're on the scene. Building 4, nothing obvious. Evacuation in progress. Going to 2.

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Harlem Loudoun 887, Route 129, Unit B, chest pain, delta level. Harlem Loudoun 887, Route 129, Unit B, chest pain, delta level. Pleasant Street, Clough Hill Road, 2140.

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1: 3-2.
0: Okay, so 911 has now made contact with the patient. She's adamant she doesn't want EMS. She's locked the door and doesn't want to let anybody in. So I'm not really sure what you're going to find when you get there.
1: Receive, the TD been started.
0: Affirmative.
1: Fire alarm, Hudson Engine 5 and EMS 3 on the way.
0: Engine 5, EMS 3 responding. Call back from the alarm company. They spoke with a key holder, brought some equipment into the barn and shut the doors before letting it air out enough.
1: Five has it.

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0: This is a classic car in a garage as reported. Garage was vented by the homeowner prior to our arrival. No readings. Central Committee is already returning.
1: Okay, the garage was vented prior to arrival. No readings. Companies are in.

private engine 5 and ambulance 5, Pentacook Landing in the parking lot, 35 Canal Street. Motor vehicle accident, probable. Still on Crockett engine 5 and ambulance 5, Pentacook Landing, 35 Canal Street in the parking lot, motor vehicle accident, Bravo level. 2202.

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0: 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We have a single vehicle into a handicap sign. We'll be checking.
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Still alarm for Concord, Engine 7 and Ambulance 4, Friedman Court, Phase 2, 13 Old Suncook Road, Apartment 304. 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

0: Council Sound Ambulance 1, you're on the scene.
1: Yeah, I'll tell C1 on the scene.
0: Yeah, I'll tell C1 on the scene.

0: December came to LC to Allen Sound C1. We're in Woodbridge. What will you need from us when we get there?
1: Mapletree, go ahead and repeat.
0: We're in the area, just checking to see what you'll need from us when we get there.
1: I think right now, just a little bit of guidance.
0: Okay. Any equipment that we need to bring in?
1: No, I think we have everything. We're in the back of the ambulance.
0: Okay, see you in a second.

0: Carl, I'm the Loudon 887, Route 129, Just Bane, Delta Level. Marlon the Loudon 887, Route 129, for Just Bane, Delta Level. 2319. Loudon ambulance, she's the same patient as earlier. She's feeling worse now and wants to go.
1: Great, Jason.

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Found the Pittsfield area of 75 Levitt Road for an unknown type fire. Daisy Drive, Marigold Loop, 2323.

0: Pittsfield C1 responding. Pittsfield C1 responding. Originally it was an open line to 911 requesting the fire department. We've been able to make contact with him. He's now reporting a grass fire.
1: I have the message. I'll give you an update when I get to

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0: Roger. Yeah, both ambulances are going to be en route to Elliott Hospital. I'll be in service.
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0: It's EMC 1 to fire alarm. You said area of 75. Levitt Road was the address I was given. Looks like it's at the corner of Daisy Drive. Has a message.
1: Jesus, right back here.

0: 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Something's off. Pittsfield Company's on the scene.
1: We have a small type fire out. 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
0: Hey, Pittsfield, T1 on a small fire. You're in check.

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1: Pittsfield Command, go. Rules have been explained, no permit. We are extinguishing the fire.
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0: 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Bob Hopkins, an ambulance one. Nobody on IAR for Webster. 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
1: Will do. 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

Concord Engine 4 Ambulance 4, Tower 1 Ambulance 1, Car 4 responding on the box. 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We have not received the radio box. The alarm monitoring company reporting Zone 5, server room high temp, 3rd and 4th floors. 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
1: One steam. 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
0: Okay, Concord Engine 4, you're on the scene. 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
1: 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Command will be on the Alpha side. 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

Daniel Ambulance 24 Barry Ave. Abdominal pain, difficulty breathing, Charlie level. Field ambulance number 24, Barry Ave. Abdominal pain with difficulty breathing, Charlie level. 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
1: 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We'll have command investigating.
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0: Here, sir.
1: 587, routed Shaw's, nothing obvious. Evacuation in progress will be checking, order 2.
0: Station 7, you're on scene. Nothing obvious in evacuation, order 2.

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1: On the scene, I'll have DMI take command. We have a report of a refrigerant leak coming in. We're investigating.
0: Step 4 on scene, command. More of a refrigerant leak.

0: 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From this.
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1: Anika 3-1, problem.
0: Anika 3-1.

Technician, you're dealing with R507, which this meter will not detect. There's 1,200 pounds in the system. It's self-contained. There is no tank. And the technician reports that it probably will not be easy to find shutoff valves, depending on where the leak is. But he's going to work on trying to root that out, looking at some pictures from the store manager here. Okay, sounds good. And according to ignition, the only concern is oxygen displacement.

0: Okay, yeah, the technician reports that there's basically an oil additive to the refrigerant, which is probably what tripped the smoke detector.
1: Phone Dunbar and Fire. Mark Highway South, near the Gulf Sound Town Line. Check a vehicle that's smoking. Phone Dunbar and Fire. Mark Highway South. Here is the Gulfstown Town Line. Check a vehicle that's smoking. 709.
0: Okay, also the tech reports that there are exhaust fans in that room. If you can just make sure they're running or try and figure that out.

0: ませんよ。
1: 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Holding the assignment.
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Still one. Park name of one. 22 Concord Garden, unit 5. Looking for a fall with an ankle injury, alpha level. Still on, Concord name of one. 22 Concord Garden, unit 5. Fall with an ankle injury, alpha level. 782.

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0: Route of Pittsfield. 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
1: That's good. C1 to fire alarm. I'll give you an update when I get on scene. That was called into my personal cell phone.
0: All right.

0: mile off. Just the ambulance ones in the area with nothing obvious in the intersection so far.
1: This is MF1 here in the air checking. Nothing seems to

0: Tower 1.
1: We're clear of the scene, returning.
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0: Tom. Just... Still alarm, Concord engine, ammo 4. 48 Concord Street. I'm conscious, not breathing, echo level. Still alarm, Concord engine, ammo 4. 48 Concord Street. I'm conscious, not breathing, echo level. Beaver South Street, 806. Engine 7, it just came in. Pittsfield, ammo 1.
1: Traveled one end of 28 to the other, nothing found.
0: You traveled the air, nothing found.

0: Mama Lodge Ambulance, 373 Lodge Ridge Road, the in-law apartment, follow the head injury Bravo level. For the Lodge Ambulance, 373 Lodge Ridge Road, the in-law apartment, follow the head injury Bravo level. Pittman Road, Low Ridge Road, 810.
1: Diamante, command.
0: Diamante, command.
1: Did you get a radio box restored?
0: We did.
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0: Hotel One, Concord Tower 2 with AMF 1, 140 Roper Street, Unit 3, before fall. Hotel One, Concord Tower 2 with AMF 1, 140 Roper Street, Unit 3, before fall. Franklin and Church Street, 821.
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0: Tower 1 will be taking that. Tower 2 is back in reserve.
1: Tower 2 back in reserve. Tower 1 responds.

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Possible DVA, Charlie Level. 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

Respond to Fitz with ammo, 32 Main Street, unit number 1, CVA Charlie level. To the Fitz with ammo, 32 Main Street, unit number 1, CVA Charlie level, Elmwood Oak Street, 944.

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0: Hello, Pentacook. Lieutenant Bachman, 143 High Street, in the first floor, Chesapeake Charlie level. Pentacook Hamilton, Bachman, 143 High Street, first floor, need for Chesapeake Charlie level. Raymond Road, Goodhue Water, 1000.
1: Fire alarm, Pentacook Hamilton, 1 responded.
0: Pentacook Hamilton, 1 responded.

Palm Machache Ceramos, 78 Dover Road, Great Meadows Campground, be flight 130, hip injury problem. Machache Ceramos, 78 Dover Road, Great Meadows Campground, flight number 130, fever hip injury problem level, 10 of that.

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Concord AMO 4. 136 off Main Street, unit 14. You for a shoulder injury. Alpha level. Still on Concord AMO 4. 136 North Main. Unit 14, you for a shoulder injury. Alpha level.

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0: 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One interchange drive, Concord Hospital, Walking Care. 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For chest pain, Charlie level. 10 seconds.
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Downtown C1. Downtown C1. Be on the scene. Two cars. Here the minor damage. We have the established command. Ambulance is also on the scene. Here on scene. Two vehicles. Minor damage checking. Did you say the ambulance was on scene also? Ambulance one's on scene.

on the hooks at Sloan Hamilton in Manchester. You're on Monadnock Lane at Pine Street. Beautiful light pink. Palm 2 hooks at Sloan Hamilton in Manchester. You're on Monadnock Lane at Pine Street. Beautiful light pink. 1107.

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0: 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See for trespassing Charlie level. Still alarm, Concord Engine Animal 7. 1718 Altwood Drive. See for trespassing Charlie level. 1111.
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0: 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I have a second one.
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Honda Hillsbury, I'm on the second call. 55 Butler Street. Be outside for Chesapeake Charlie. Palm 2 Hillsborough, second call. Outside of 55 Butler Street. Be for Chesapeake Charlie. Motor to Butler Ave, 1122.

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Grant Heights, 1465 Hooksford Road. 1352. 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Found Hooksford. 1465 Hooksford Road. Granite Heights. Unit 1352. For our gas in the building. Channel 6, 1129.

Meadow Rails run a second call with a Hennigram on outside of 55 Butler Street, Chest St. Charlie level. Retail for Hillsborough on a second call with a Hennigram on outside of 55 Butler Street, Chest St. Charlie level. Roto Butler Ave, have the retail on a second call with a

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1: Fireline, Hillsborough Ambulance 1, the route's Concord.
0: Hillsborough Ambulance 1, the route's Concord.

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0: 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Engine 5, ambulance 1 on scene, 2-story wood frame, residential. Appears to be evacuated. We'll be investigating. Establishing Hooks Command.
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Tower 1 AM 1. 93 northbound, air mile marker 40. Motor vehicle accident. Foxhawk Concord, Concord engine 7, tower 1, AM 1. 93 northbound, area mile marker 40. Motor vehicle accident. 1152.

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0: That's up to you.
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0: 4. 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
1: Fiscal Lane Old One.
0: We've made contact. No issue here. 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
1: Can you check the residence? 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

still on Cockatown, MF1, 33 Franklin Street, Unit 3. Need for hemorrhaging Delta level. Still on Cockatown, MF1, 33 Franklin Street, Unit 3. 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Bradley Jackson Street, 3012.

0: very much when so that the name of that person no known at that address, is that what it is?
1: Yeah, those folks don't live there anymore. Different family now.
0: Okay.
1: You can close this now, Scott. We're in service.

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Final box, I'm heading for Campbell. Near 440 at High Street, motor vehicle accident. 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

Respond to Pembroke Ambulance. 206 Bricket Hill Road. Be for cardiac problem, Charlie Level. To the Pembroke Ambulance. 206 Bricket Hill Road. Be for cardiac problem, Charlie Level. Berrybrook, Pembroke Street, 1330.

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0: Fatima Chachas Ramos, 116 Kame Road. Be for chest pain, Charlie Little. Chachas Ramos, 116 Kame Road. Be for chest pain, Charlie Little. Spring Road, Casey, Joe A, 1335.
1: Alright, I'm Boston 03 is on the scene. Looks like two vehicles, heavy damage to one. Appears that everybody out is out. I'll be off with PD checking.
0: Boston 03, you're on scene. PD. Three vehicles, heavy damage, all of two. Put a gimmick on your scene.

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1: Welcome, CQ.
0: Yeah, we've got one patient. Probably going to be a sign off. I do have a broken pole, though. On electric, Unitil 177.
1: Unitil, get a broken pole, 177. Keith, you broke out with the all going to be sign offs or one for transport?
0: Just one patient, probably a sign off.
1: One patient, probably sign off. We'll make notification, Unitil.
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0: come to Chichester?
1: Fire alarm Chichester. Ambulance 1, go ahead.
0: Check it if you're responding.
1: Fire alarm Chichester. Ambulance 1 responding. You're actually arriving on scene. Apologies.
0: I'll show you on scene 1344. 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
0: Hook to engine 1, boat 1, 4, shoe 1 responding to the courthouse launch. 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
4: File, I'm out. Ambulance 1 on the way.
0: Sound ambulance 1, you're responding. Sound C1.
5: Yeah, just a quick update. At this point, we're looking for a 12-year-old autistic kid wearing red pants, red shirt, blonde hair. Not sure if he's in the water at this time or if he's gone downriver walking the embankment. So if folks could start their way up to the riverbank and locate him, his name is Michael.
0: Yeah, if you search for a child, either in the river or on the bank. Hookset is putting in from the courthouse chief. I told him to go channel 3.
5: Okay, Reese, thank you.
4: File, I'm out. Boat and ambulance 4 drum.
0: That's a company drum.
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0: 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No, they got formation. Like they came from a fall detection from a watch. They had units 1 through 3. The only thing that correlates is officer units.
1: Engine 5M.

0: copy my message, the fire alarm about what we're looking for.
1: That's the mail chicken man with a fusel.
0: Perfect. Yeah, he's wearing all red. The gentleman's not sure where he is, if he's just walking the bank or if he's in the river. So you guys could just look on your way up, that'd be great.

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UTV will also be needed. Yes, on boat launch, 101 Ferry Street. 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

Altitude of Five. Okay, Unit 2, accidental. But just, you know, the audio is very low on that radio. Lightly.

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0: 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Chest pain, Charlie level. Still alarmed. 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Concord also walk in 60 Commercial Street. Room 3, be for chest pain, Charlie level. 1406. Outbound command.
1: Yeah, patients are located on land. Both boats have been, or en route to clear the water. We'll be under control.
0: Here we have that info. Folks are working the way off the water.

SoCal Mahooks at number 2 Red Oak Lane in the driveway. Follow the wind your left is. SoCal Mahooks at 2 Red Oak Lane in the driveway. Before following the wind your left is. Western Zav, Woodcrest, 1411.

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1: 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We've just got two calls. I think it's drifting from the regional.
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2: Passing Grover Street, we detected an odor of natural gas outside.

0: Palma Hills for ambulance. 51 Bridge Street. Be for week now. Hillsborough ambulance, 51 Bridge Street, be for week now. Summer Street, Hill Street, 14th as well.
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1: Sorry, just got the end of that. Did you see investigating an odor on Grover?
2: We're en route to the hospital following ambulance 7. We'd have an outdoor odor of natural gas in the area of Grover and Loudon.
1: All right, I believe your ambulance crew took a call at the station that there's a flaring operation going on there.
2: I believe that's just going to be a separate address.

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0: on the Hillsborough ambulance, 51 Bridge Street. Be for week now. Mom, the Hillsborough ambulance, 51 Bridge Street, be for week now. Summer Hill Street, 1455.
1: Fire alarm from engine 4, on scene, 2.5-story wood frame duplex. Looks like a couple of people outside. We're going to channel 2.
0: Roger, on scene. Occupant appear to be outside. Going to 2, 1456.

0: I'm not wearing my phone, buddy.
1: Alpha Bravo side of the building, and you're in the gray duplex. Okay, I got you. You're in the light yellow duplex, Alpha Bravo side. And ambulance 4 is evaluating one. Investigating a possible pilot left on for several hours. Ambulance 4 evaluating one patient.
0: Command. Ambulance 4 evaluating one. You know.

0: 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We're staged at Broadway and Allison at the hydrant.
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We're going to hold engine 4, ambulance 4 in the tower.

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Still one, Concord Amos 5. 92 West Parish Road. Diesel weakness off a little. Still one, Concord Amos 5. 92 West Parish Road. Diesel weakness off a little. Carter Hill, Lori Lane. 1511.

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0: Alpha 3, Chris.
1: 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I'll come to the service.
0: No hazards. I'll come to the service.

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1: Roger.
0: Loudoun Regional is resetting holding. Re-notify if you get another report. Also, are you able to add CC Costello to that group, or is that something Captain Beats needs to do?

0: 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If not, I'll forward the info to her to add him.
1: 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Thank you.
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0: on to Boston C2. You have three others on the board, all heading to the scene. 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
1: No, it should be all set, thanks.
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0: still one. Concord engine name on 4, Presidential Oaks, 200 Pleasant Street, room 310. For a sick person. Also septic, Charlie Little. East alarm, Concord engine name on 4, Presidential Oaks, 200 Pleasant Street, room 310. 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

inbound to Bow, fire an ambulance. You're on South Street in front of the Hampton Inn, motor vehicle accident. Inbound to Bow, fire an ambulance. On South Street in front of the Hampton Inn. It's a motor vehicle accident. 1631.

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0: from Turn into One. 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Do you want to start mutual aid on the second call? 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
0: 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I know you just got there. I don't know if you're able to call, read any of the notes before you go. The patient, I don't think, knows we're coming. The father out of state calls.

0: 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Cameron State is responding mutually to Allentown, 43 Allentown Road, Duncan, 1712.
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I'm a Northwest service call, Hannaford, 174 First Infantry Turnpike, in the middle part of the parking lot for maroon SUV, your first dog locked in a car. 1750.

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